dispensary. Keep out of reach of children. It's for adults, 21 years of age or older. And y'all gonna need it now more than ever that these kids is back in school almost. Speaking of which, I have a backpack stuffed with school supplies and something for the parents. What's in there? What tickets? I'll let you know in just a second. Right now, turn up. Exactly. Yup.

in time for back to school, which will be starting next week. Some of y'all probably going back earlier than that. Okay, the school days backpack giveaway. D-Money975, your night show, 320-5834. Get that backpack loaded with school supplies. And I got a pair of tickets to go check out OGZ inside of my backpack for tonight. All right, giving away those backpacks in a couple of minutes. Plus, I got your night show news. I'm going to get tomorrow's news today. While we throw it back with that Ray Sherman, it is Hot 97.5.

Yo, coming up tomorrow morning, ladies and gentlemen, you gotta tune in so you can save some money on back to school. We got school supplies, we got backpacks, we got tickets. It's all coming up tomorrow morning. Get the details right here at 6 a.m.

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